0: Congresswoman Sheila Sherifless McCormick, who resigned from the seat in April while facing an ethics investigation. Primary elections are also happening in Alaska and Wyoming today. Wall Street pulled back, further back from its all-time high today. This is NPR News.
1: Good evening. It's 5:04. I'm Deb Hilton with Arizona Public Radio News from Flagstaff. Arizona National Guard officials say crews continue to manage a lightning-caused fire within Camp Navajo west of Flagstaff. The Americana fire began last week and has grown to about 95 acres. Major Aaron Hannigan says the fire is burning in a forested area that hasn't seen natural fire in more than 70 years.
2: This allows us the ability to clear a significant amount of things like dead and downed vegetation. So it really allows us to clean up the area.
1: Hannigan says the blaze isn't threatening any structures on or off the base, but residents should expect smoke to continue in the coming days. Flagstaff High School expects record high enrollment for the start of the new school year. The Arizona Daily Sun reports it continues a trend of increasing enrollment at the school. Projections for the first day, which was last Monday, had Flag High's total enrollment at 1,746, just 4 students below its enrollment cap. Officials in Prescott Valley say an alleged drunk driver drove a car that was on fire across a field Sunday night, starting numerous brush fires. The Central Arizona Fire and Medical Authority deployed multiple engines to extinguish the vehicle fire and separate the other blazes, along with Prescott police officers and local residents who used fire extinguishers and garden hoses. Firefighters were able to prevent the fires from spreading further. Spotty thunderstorms will quickly wind down after sunset. This is KNAU.
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0: 喂，妈妈，打给那个陈文阳和贝马走啊。This is your KUI closure and delay report for Tuesday, August 18th. The Hopi Department Transportation will begin road work on August 31st from Katsina Point to Kakotchmobi. Expect lane restrictions and use alternate routes to Flagstaff. More details at 928-734-3182. The Hopi Center Transit has canceled the midday routes until further notice. More details at 928-734-3232. Stay tuned to KUI Hopi Public Radio for closures, outages, severe weather, or emergency updates. 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We appreciate your assistance in sharing this information. Coming up next is your Hopi Word of the Day, followed by your community calendar.
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2: 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Isohi, itapampi, sakwiti. 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

Welcome back, KUY listeners. 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A first aid and CPR training will be August 27th at 8 a.m. at the Pakabi Community Building. 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The Hopi Wellness Center will host outdoor adventures every Saturday in August. More details at 928-734-3432. For your job announcements, the Hopi Foundation has the following: Hopi Leadership Program Coordinator, Melanie Coalition Program Associate, the Hopi Foundation Executive Director. 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Keams Kennett Elementary School is seeking an ESS certified teacher. 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The Hopi Housing Authority has the following: Maintenance 1 and 2, Inspector, Resident Service Specialist. More details at 928-737-2800. 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The Hopi Elections Office is seeking poll workers. More details at 928-734-2507. Save the date for the Nutmeg Coalition Food and Agriculture Symposium. It will be held September 18th and 19th at the Hopi Day School. The symposium will focus on Hopi agriculture, farming, ranching, and food. More details at 928-734-2380. 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

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This is your local weather update. For Ganado Sawmill area, you are currently sitting at 88 degrees. Tonight, partly cloudy with a low around 60, west wind 5 to 8 miles per hour. And for Kings Canyon, Buensigme, Oella, Bukidjetito, you're currently sitting at 98 degrees. Tonight, mostly clear to low around 64, west wind 5 to 11 miles per hour. And for Seque Mesa, Cepalo, Visangopo, Vemasagnove, Coeve, Winge, Manzane, we're currently sitting at 98 degrees. Tonight, mostly clear to low around 62, west wind 5 to 9 miles per hour. For Kekotsmove, Ojaive, Hoatbela, Pakove, Kotse, Willike, Pokange, you're currently sitting at 97 degrees. Tonight mostly clear to low around 63, west wind 5 to 9 miles per hour. And for Mungkape, Upper and Lower Tuba City, Tebe, Pasagi, you're currently sitting at 100 degrees. Tonight mostly clear to low around 65, west wind 5 to 8 miles per hour. And for Windsor Homolivi, you're currently sitting at 92 degrees. Tonight mostly clear to low around 67, west wind 6 to 10 miles per hour. For Navatekyo, Viwapake, Flagstaff, you're currently sitting at 70 degrees. Tonight mostly clear to low around 57, west wind 3 to 6 miles per hour. It is August 18th, 2026, and some national days for you. It is National Couples Day, National Fajita Day, Bad Poetry Day, Discovery Day, Long Tan Day, National Ice Cream Pie Day, National Mail Order Catalog Day, National Never Give Up Day. Remember that. And also World Breast Cancer Research Day and Serendipity Day. Those are all your national days for today, August 18th, 2026. And I hope you guys are having a great day so far. Enjoy the rest of your evening. Stay safe, stay hydrated, continue to look out for one another, especially yourselves, elders, and your kiddos. And have a good rest of your day. And stay tuned to KY, Hopi Public Radio, 88.1 FM. 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Coming up next, we have some Hopi elderly wisdom. 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
1: What is good, KUY listeners? It is 5:31 p.m. here at the KUY studios, and it's time for the KUY birthday show. We have a shout out today going out to a special someone, and that shout out is going out to Brennan. What's up, dude? Our receptionist here at KUY Hopi Public Radio. We want to give you a happy birthday shout out. Wishing you many more and many blessings to come. And thank you for all your hard work you do for the KUY and the Hopi Foundation. And keep up the great work and continue to smile bright and share those good vibes with everybody. But have a good rest of your day and happy birthday to you, Brennan. And here is your song. But again, happy birthday from the KUY and Hopi Foundation staff.

That was a birthday shout out going out to Brennan, our KUYI receptionist. Thank you for all the hard work and the great vibes you bring to our workplace. And continue to be a great mom. You'll be all over the place, but I'm sure you're doing a great job. And keep it up, and keep up the great vibes wherever you go, and continue to smile and have a great rest of your day. And that shout out is coming from me, Schwa, and the KUI crew, Nikki and Darian. So shout out to you, and many more to come. If you're celebrating a birthday today, happy birthday. If you're celebrating anything in general, congratulations, or proud of you. If you, you know, like, just celebrate anything. I hope you're having a great day so far. And we do these birthday shout-outs, celebration shout-outs every week, Monday through Friday at 5:30 p.m. If you want to give a shout-out or a dedication, you can do so by sending your information to info@kuyi.net or call 928-738-5505 before 5 p.m. in case we don't have that song and we have to download it and put it into our content. It gives us time. So again, get it in before 5 p.m. Monday through Friday. And those are all our shout outs today. But happy birthday to anybody celebrating a birthday. Congratulations to anybody celebrating something in particular. And this has been the KUYI Birthday Shoutout Show. And I hope y'all are enjoying the music and the nice weather we have this evening. It is 5:38 p.m. here at the KUYI Studios, Tuesday, August 18, 2026. We have some more music coming up your way. Here is Randy Wood with Wings of Love.

Oh, and I, and I, and I, and I, and I, and I, and I, and I, and I, and I, and I, and I, and I, and I, and I, and I, and I, and I, and I, and I, and I, and I, and I, and I, and I, and I, and I, and I, 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and I, and I, and I, and I, and I, and I, and I, and I, and I, and I, and I, and I, and I, and I, and I, and I, and I, and I, and I, and I, and I, and I, and I, and I, and I, and I, and I, and I, and I, and I, and I, and I, and I, and I, and I, and I, and I, and I, and I, and I

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What's up, everybody? This is Chad with the band Hemlock from Las Vegas here. I hope you all are having a great day because you are listening to KUYI 88.1 FM Hopi Radio and KUYILP Upper Moncopy 89.1 FM streaming online at KUYI.net, your Native American public radio station program of the Hopi Foundation. 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Hemlock.

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0: as I respect you, don't know this is the girl Minori, aka Minnie from the block, and you are in tune to OPKEY Radio on your dials. 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

0: Amen.
1: Hallelujah, go. Remember, it's all right. It's going to be much more all right if you come right back and join Glenn Yarborough. We finally talked him into coming off that 15-month ocean cruise he was on, and he's singing next on Hollywood Go-Go. So don't go, away, away, away.
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1: What's that, honey? 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

0: 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This is Sean Spruce, host of Native America Calling. 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

Yeah, ish, eh, Brian Lee Young. Touching in Schlego, that's not the Abashis Chin. This is Brian Young, and you are listening to KUYI 88.1 FM and 89.1 LPFM, a program of the Hopi Foundation, your Native American public radio station. Keep on reading. Yego ne osta, ahiehe, shikedo, shidinee.

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1: Good evening, everybody. My name is Sukva Kachantua. I am Parrot and Katrina Klein from the village of Tewa. I am 10 years old and in the 5th grade. I am the son of Paulette Kachantua, and my grandparents are Eloise and Paul Kachantua. Today, I will be singing a badger song. The song is about our fathers making prayer feathers with all their hearts to pray for us all.

Hey, hey, hey, hey, hey, hey, hey, hey, hey, hey, hey, hey, hey, hey, hey, hey, hey, hey, hey, hey, hey, hey, hey, hey, hey, hey, hey, hey, hey, hey, hey, hey, hey, hey, hey, hey, hey, hey, hey, hey, 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

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And it is a Neptuna song, a long hair song that I've never really forgotten ever since he sang it to me. Da nu amumi ta lam ni.

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0: Now, welcome to town, people. I was walking down Hazen Street. Everybody was talking about him. Henry Swank Club.
1: Yeah.
0: I saw him drop in there tonight.

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Who did Mom and Papa talk to? Who did Papa tell Mama? To let that boy boogie woogie. It's in him. And it got to come out. And I felt so good. Went on boogie just the same. Yes, I know it.

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And I just want to say thank you very much for having me out here. Meek Witch.

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understand why. See, it's burning me to hold on to this. I know this is something I gotta do, but that don't mean I want to. What I'm trying to say is that I love you. I feel like this is coming to an end, and it's better for me to

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Yay.

dead. 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

0: Hey, this is Chris Kane from the Chris Kane Trio. We got
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0: 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We're from White River, Arizona. We appreciate you guys. Thank you.

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Good evening, everybody. My name is Sukwa Kachumtua. I am parent and Kachina Klein from the village of Tewa. I am 10 years old and in the 5th grade. I am the son of Paulette Kachumtua, and my grandparents are Eloise and Paul Kachumtua. Today, I will be singing a badger song. The song is about our fathers making prayer feathers with all their hearts to pray for us all.

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1: 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Good morning, everybody. 6062 KUI radio station. We heard three songs already. Okay, the first song you heard was, let's see, what happened. Rene Maki was, and you heard the Donald Zelani when you were with Rejuvenating Life, or Thunderstorm Rejuvenating Life. Then you just heard Yuka with the major song. So 6:06, and you are tuning to Tata program here on KUII 88.1 FM, and also KUII LP, Upper Mankato, and we're streaming around the world at KUII.net. And it's coming to you from the northern part of Arizona here on the Hopetiwa Reservation. So it's a great morning here, and hope you all having a great one wherever you are. So we'll continue with more music here. And here we go. This morning is one and only Randall Molly, or better known as Whit. So let's all have a great morning. All right, here we go.

mark the one lower yet. Hi, hi, hi, hi, hi, hi, hi, hi, hi, hi, hi, hi, hi, hi, hi, hi, hi, hi, hi, hi, hi, hi, hi, hi, hi, hi, hi, hi, hi, hi, hi, hi, hi, hi, hi, hi, hi, hi, hi, hi, hi, hi, hi, hi, hi, hi, hi, hi, hi, hi, 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

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All righty. Now we are going with, hey, I tell you about it. I hope it is Christian.

0: All right, here to be by Open Jessica students and 6:24 this morning. Hope you're enjoying the morning here. I got morning shout outs going to Tahumana and Chewa. Good morning, Tahumana, and also going down to our Phoenix Abedaga. Good morning, Abed. Have a good one, okay? And then I'm going out to Kienta. Good morning, Yati, Abedin, Kelly, and Preston. So thank you for tuning in. 6:25, we are going with Long Hair Song by Herschel Talachuma.
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0: Herschel, tell us some of that. We are sing to we all right. Hey, 6:31 here, KUI, a radio station, and we are moving on to Shomakaloa, all righty, by Michael Garcia. Great hump moody here, KUI, a radio station. Hope you're enjoying the music. And hey, you world listeners, we thank you for tuning in. By tanga lama talo nu bang ka yan cha la che che pa yes on tani ai a pe pe la de ya talun mai ui nu pa yes on tani so sing ge mo yang ge kan dai mo ge cha mo ni ta ne tu ping in tu ping in a pa na ta ma ya tu ping a pu ping a ri ho ni tim bun ni we ma ai ke wa ge to gan ko me

Okay, there was Bart Murray with long hair. It's a wee young thing. It's a wee in a 5 pound to a 6 42 a Peter. I sang on the matter long way. I'm a punk over yes one to me, not be much a month. I was never put by on such an pia coming now. I am a yes one to me, we in hungry, couldn't I sing in the gate some of the time away. I'll be coming me, but it's all up on the way, went on the way I put on them. Now he came, you know, coming me, and then you win it with 10 minutes, that's all we call waiting on the coming. So let's say good morning, shout out, good morning, Kingman, Arizona, area, Timu, and my boy down there. Boy, Chris, but good morning, sing it in a time way. And good morning, shout out, good morning, Hood Bella, to Sarah. So good morning, everybody, 6:44. And we are jamming to Tato here on KUAI, 80.1 FM. So worldwide listeners, Tato means a song. So that's what we're doing, playing Canadian music for all of you to enjoy. And let's go with some Turtle Dance here from San Juan with Cipriano and Peter Garcia.

Love.

Hey, hey, hey, hey, hey, hey, hey, hey, hey, hey, hey, hey, hey, hey, hey, hey, hey, hey, hey, hey, hey, hey, hey, hey, hey, hey, hey, hey, hey, hey, hey, hey, hey, hey, hey, hey, hey, hey, hey, hey, 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
1: Okay, Peter and Cipriano Garcia with Turtle Den song there this morning, 6:55 here at KUIA radio station. A great home morning. Hope you're enjoying the music. By my bangga yes, man, tapo ka kamsong ka niya kapay. 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So we are going with a beard song, Hopi beard song. Song there. Hey, we are going to Awima this morning with Alaskan Tawi. All right, so it's 6:58 right now. So good morning to everyone.
2: Hello, this is Awima, and I would like to sing you a song that I've learned from my pa'a. And it is a Nuptina song, a long hair song that I've never really forgotten ever since he sang it to me. Da nu amumi ta launi.

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Okay, 7 o'clock, Riley, 1 hour down in Tatawi. So we are jamming together Native American in the music here from northern part of Arizona. Hope to a reservation from the latest radio station with the biggest heart and trying to do my best to get your day started. So here with this morning's one and only Randall Molly, better known as Wet. Okay, you just heard the action Tawi by Awin Ma, long hair song by Winma, O'Reilly, sama paya wipang kay kuwanta kayo ni sanga na matalo man na paya mingsong kapiw meme wanyo watuta mawipang ka alagya kanon wani oi dang sa gira mo inanga kanda yung wagi tamo niya wai ala ang asaya niya ho wadu pali obi hui yami me inanga wana tamo niya. So with that said, hey, it's been a day, hump day, alright, upingi day, pupingi day, kupingi day, I don't know, anyway. So it's Morning Star coming up with Elsie Kakakun.

Okay, Morningstar by Elsa Kekeke, they're sounding good and bright. So we got some morning shout outs to do to our early bird listeners, alright? Alright, good morning, Singing and Tomway. Going out to Sean Silas. And also, good morning all the way to Albuquerque, Nita Holloway. Good morning, Nita. And also, Colorado. Evelyn Joakaku, my sister there. Good morning to all of you. I hope you all having a great morning. And we are continuing by 708. We are going with Comanche by Clark Tanakumba. So, good morning.

All right, Cavanti there by Cocktail and Cookbar, and we are 7-Eleven right now, and we are going to Wall Pizza Dance. Yeah, going to Wall Pizza Dance by yours truly here.

Okay, going to dance a Walpy by yesterday here, 7:15. Hey, we are going to be calling all the way from Jemez, New Mexico. Alright, we honoring the aunties. Okay, so here's going to all you aunties.

Okay, it was 180. Sorry about that. Hey, falling asleep here. 722 here. And we are going with Michael Garcia to my Santa Ana area. So we protect me.

Okay, Protect Me by Michael Garcia there. Hey, good morning, Shara, going all the way to Albuquerque. Hey, T, and have a Nick, good morning. You have a great day also. And, hey, this one making me my day. Jewel Harvey, good morning. Have a great day also. And Linda Benali, you have a good day also. And we're going to continue jamming, and we got Tia and Palmwood coming up with a prayer song, all right?

Okay, Tia, what was that with the prayer song? So it's now 7:31. If you're on the road, be careful. Remember, be a defender driving. Look out for the other driver. Okay, and also look out for the buses. Hey, the students are going to school there. So good morning to you, bus drivers and school staff. Hey, kitchen staff, cooking up breakfast, all right. Anyway, good morning to all the students on the bus. Hey, sorry you're listening to me, all right. So good morning to you, students, and let's see. Have a great hump day, everybody out there. 7:32, we're going to go with a Jealous Grandma, all righty, by the Sweethearts of Neverland.

All right, sweethearts of Neverland, there are K735. Hey, great morning here. So we are dancing and singing and whatnot to Cha-Cha. We hear from KUII, Little Radio Station with Biggest Heart. By the way, my pang kahala kaya kento kayo ni ina ka. Mabeto song kapay tama tawo sa pay mapasa ni. Sa ano matalo ba isingir mo lang ikunda nang yung gitamo di wing hadang wait all the men ay mo bikan yung mi. So let's go to Believe by Ryan Blake up to her.

or I believe by Ryan, we'll come to 7:38. We have about 20 more minutes to jam. Then we'll be going over to KNAU. So good morning and thank you for joining me on Tatsawi. Hope you all having a great, great morning. Remember, hey, get your breakfast and burrito. Remember, don't forget to share. Alrighty. So here we go. Laguna Sunrise. Tarkana Kumba.

Okay, you're looking at sunrise there by Clark and a Goomba, 7:42. Great, hot morning here, so we are Jimmy, and we're going with Edna Tay with old traditional neighborhood love song, alrighty? Okay, here we go.

All right, Ed, I'll tell you that with a traditional neighborhood love song. Okay, 7:45, and we are going to go with Ryan Polycop to at this time. So good morning. Hope you all enjoying your morning. And be careful on the road. Okay, all right. Thank you. Good night. Thank you.

Comanche 2 with Claudio Arjemez in Mexico.

Okay, Cloudy Go coming to 2 and 7:52, and we almost at 8 o'clock, and 8 o'clock will become KNU. Then the routine stuff for the day. Hope you're having a great hump morning.

0: Okay, sak barbar. Quack, so I'll be going to KNE's and go with our community calendar, the weather update, hope the word of the day, and we'll see what else we have, okay? Alrighty, so stand by and stay tuned to KUII.
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0: getting funded under this new Genesis mission. Also, firefighters from Australia and New Zealand are in the U.S. to help with wildfire season. Training includes driving on the right side of the road. Plus, a globetrotting YouTuber sets his sights closer to home. It's Wednesday, August 19th. On this day in 1900, the only Olympic cricket match to date began. Great Britain would win gold. The news is next.
1: Live from NPR News in Washington, I'm Janine Herbst. President Trump says 50% tariffs on Canada that were supposed to kick in today instead will be delayed to the end of Friday in exchange for potentially restarting the controversial Keystone Oil Pipeline project. NPR's Emily Fang has more.
2: These latest proposed U.S. tariffs would cover items from Canadian wine to hockey sticks for a total of about $20 billion worth of goods, about 5% of annual Canadian exports to the U.S. Neither the U.S. or Canada has offered details about how the oil pipeline might be restarted. Its permit was revoked by President Biden but restored last year by President Trump. Also hanging in the balance is a larger North American free trade agreement with Canada and Mexico that's up for review. It allows hundreds of billions of dollars of goods to be traded mostly duty-free through North America, though Trump has said he, quote, doesn't care if it's continued. Emily Fang, NPR News, Washington.
1: Liberia's government says it's agreed to a deal with the Trump administration to accept more than 1,000 third country deportees from the U.S. NPR's Jill Bright reports a first group arrives in the nation this week.
3: Liberia's information minister says up to 1,200 third country migrants will be deported from the U.S. to Liberia under the agreement. He said all deportees will arrive in Liberia within a year, with the first batch of 20 deportees expected to arrive in the country tomorrow. The agreement is one of the largest third-country deportation deals signed by the Trump administration since the start of its immigration crackdown. It is unclear what Liberia will get in return for the deal, but a U.S. Senate report published in February found that the Trump administration has paid foreign governments, many with poor human rights records, up to $32 million to accept third-country migrants. Jewel Bright, NPR News, Lagos.
1: In two closely watched primary races, incumbent Democrats in South Florida scored victories, fending off competition from progressives. From member station WLRN, Carlton Gillespie reports.
4: In Florida's historically black 20th congressional district, Congresswoman Debbie Wasserman Schultz defeated a crowded field of black candidates to retain her seat in Congress. Wasserman Schultz, who is white, drew criticism from black political leaders and from leaders of the Florida Democratic Party, who argued her candidacy threatened black representation in Congress, which is approaching historical lows. In Florida's 25th district, which spans much of the southeast Florida coast, two-term Congressman Jared Moskowitz comfortably defeated a challenge from progressive Oliver Larkin, who had also carried the endorsement from the Democratic Socialists of America. Moskowitz had faced scrutiny from progressives over his ardent support for Israel and his willingness to work with Republicans. For NPR News, I'm Carlton Gillespie in Fort Lauderdale.
1: Wall Street's trading higher at this hour. 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
7: Good morning, it's 8:04. I'm Richard Davis with Arizona Public Radio News from Flagstaff. The Colorado River Indian Tribes has again called for federal officials to delay making a decision on future Colorado River management. The tribe, also known as CRIT, is Arizona's largest water rights holder. They want the U.S. Bureau of Reclamation to conduct substantial talks with them and the 29 other tribes in the Colorado River Basin. The Arizona Republic reports, collectively, the tribes hold about 20% of the water rights across the basin, even if some have yet to quantify those rights or fully use what they have. Federal officials haven't said when they plan to issue a final decision or an operating plan for 2027. The Arizona Supreme Court has ruled that a sweeping set of school voucher reforms will no longer be sent to Arizona voters this fall. The Arizona Republic reports a legal challenge disqualified thousands of signatures needed for the initiative to make the autumn ballot. Tuesday's ruling affirmed a previous decision on how the courts should treat duplicate signatures, which are common in statewide petitions. Backers of the initiative say a Maricopa County judge removed more signatures than necessary in the way he applied a formula used to estimate the percentage of valid signatures. The Supreme Court found that the way the signatures were counted was correct. 1 in 10 Arizona kindergartners now begin school without a required vaccine. That's according to new data from the Centers for Disease Control and Prevention that shows vaccine exemptions are at their highest ever level nationwide, and Arizona leads the trend. For the 2025-2026 school year, 10% of Arizona kids have a non-medical exemption for at least one vaccine. The rate has nearly doubled since 2020. AZ Family reports the state's process for opting out is easy and can be done for personal beliefs. Just 87% of kindergartners are inoculated against measles, below the 95% threshold health experts say is needed to stop the virus from spreading. This is KNAU. Monsoonal moisture gradually increases across Arizona today. We got a 30% chance of showers and thunderstorms here in Flagstaff, mainly between 11 and 5. We'll see a high in Flag of 89. And
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9: Alrighty. Good morning. My name is Randall Molly. And by Nabatriapi and Matu Kangpu, they were my Nanapotege. So this is KUYI closures, and hey, bear with me. My throat is acting up on me, so. Okay, KUYI closure and delay reports for Wednesday, August 19. The Hopi Department of Transportation will begin work on August 31st from Concussion Point to Hikos Movie. Expect lanes and restrictions and use alternate routes to Flagstaff if you can, alrighty? So more information, 928-734-3132. Hopi Transit, Sinem Transit has canceled their midday routes until further notice. For more information, 928-734-3232. 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Check our social media pages during on-air interruptions. For additional details, please reach out to the reporting offices, and we appreciate your assistance in sharing information. A first aid and CPR training will be held on August 27, 2026 from 8 to 4:30 p.m. at the Bacabe Community Building, and space is limited. So for more information, you can go to info@kekakuconsulting.org. Hopi Wellness Center is hosting outdoor adventures every Saturday in August. And for information, number to call, 928-734-3432. The Hopi Foundation has the following jobs openings. The Hopi Leadership is looking for a program coordinator. Now one coalition is looking for a program associate. And the Hopi Foundation is also looking for an executive director. For more information, number to call, 734-2380. Kim City School has job openings, and they're looking for an ESS teacher. For more information, 928-399-7005, extension 213. Hopi Housing is still looking for people. job openings that remains 1 and 2, an inspector, and also a resident specialist. Information available at 928-737-2800. And the President's Elementary School has the following positions open: a housing technician, and the SS teacher, and also a certified teacher. Number to call for information is 737-2581. The Hopi Election Office is also seeking poll workers for the Hopi Board of Education School Board election. Applications are available at the election, Hopi Election Office. More information is available at 928-734-2507. And happening with the Hopi Foundation and the programs, the Nawani Coalition Food and Agriculture Symposium will be held on September 18th and 19th, 2026 at the Hopi Day School. And the symposium will focus on agriculture, farming, ranching, and food. For more information, number to call 928-734-2380. 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

0: Okay, let's see what the weather's going to be like today. We'll start out with Wind Rock, Arizona, 40 Pines, St. Michael, CO2, open ball. Currently sitting at 68 degrees this morning. And today, Wind Rock, sunny with a high near 94 degrees. Calm winds becoming north around 6 miles per hour in the afternoon. And tonight, a 10% chance of showers and thunderstorms before midnight. Partly cloudy and going down to 62 degrees tonight. So this is how it looks in Wind Rock. Head on to Kings Canyon, Arizona, Polepe, Punta Mecca, look at this chin. Jerry 2, you in the park area, or down to Little Mountain Junction or High School. First Mesa, all right, and hope you all can send us in at 71 degrees. And let's see, today, sunny with a high near 96, and tonight it'll be going down to 64 degrees, so it's going to be a good day. And down to Second Mesa area, Tariba, Shandavish, Shapalavi, Shmopavi, Suvi, sitting at 71 this morning. And Paikasana Pugatun is just going to be up to 96 degrees. And let's see, tonight it'll be going down to 63. Then for K-Town area, Kikosumi, Kutebulagi, Jose up to Hong Kongi Pokongi to Hujulbakavi area, sitting at 71 degrees this morning. It'll be sunny and hot today with a high near 99, light and variable wind becoming 15 miles per hour in the morning. So tonight it'll be going out to 63 degrees, it'll be mostly clear, so it's gonna be a hot day again. So hey, protect yourself or just stay cool. And down to Moncopy, currently sitting at 79 degrees down in Tibi. But so I'll get paid to turn on this today, so 79 degrees right now, so it's going to be a hot one. It'll be sunny and hot with a high near 102. And tonight it'll be going down to 66, so it's going to be hot, Moncopy. Welcome to me tonight, you young. And Winslow, Arizona, currently sitting at 79 degrees. And Winslow was sunny and hot with 101. Most of the clear skies tonight going down to 68. And Flagstaff, Dunning Park area, Wipatki, Sunset Crater, Grand Falls Loop, and Tulani Lake, currently sitting at 30 degrees. Not giving, okay, sorry, no current temperature given. Today, a 30% chance of showers and thunderstorms mainly before 11 a.m. And there'll be increasing clouds with a high near of 81 today. And tonight, there'll be about 10% chance of showers and thunderstorms before 9 p.m. Patchy smoke at 9 p.m. and mostly clear skies after that. So it's going to be a great day during the part of Arizona here, so let's all make it a good day and be good to one another, okay, alrighty. So we'll be going to the start of the morning by Clark Tanakumba.
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0: Okay, it's all of the day we clocked in the Goomba. All right. 8:23, this great morning here on Hump Day. We're having a great day here and hope so. Hopefully you're having a great day wherever you are. So, hey, I'm kind of under the weather or something. My throat's giving out of me. I just sang too loud last night. Anyway, so... We're going with the Hopi word of the day here. So good morning. See what it is.
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0: All right, to Rimu Api, all right, a screw, all righty. So with that, good morning, and it's the Hopi word of the day. And I guess then tell whether we might be leaning anyway, okay? So with that, we are at 8:26, and let's go with the usual stuff with the Hopi Elderly Wisdom number one here. So good morning, listen up here.
4: Hihin hakam sen lokalani, pai pika sose yang pihon pita kayang anikyang, put hapi astuma obeka, kamatat leni it itau hupi lawai, putak hapi hupi maatsiat, putak hapi itam yang, pu itawi mi angas, enang hinsak wisina, pu pai okyo itamem itatim, ka hupi te kayang ka okyo, kushin pas, suyan hita au maatsi wisina. 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

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And saborito en a noon of a name is ali ui. Alrighty, so good morning to all of you. Sharon, if you're at work, thank you for being at work. You've been working for people for 30 minutes. Remember, Sharon, take turns biting out of the burrito. Anyway, good morning. We're going to go on with more music till 10 o'clock, and 10 o'clock we'll be switching over to Native America Calling. So I got a shout out. I request all the way to Zoni, New Mexico. Good morning, Derek Watts, my buddy there, my brother there, and requesting for a shout out to his crew members at the transfer station in Zoni. So, good morning, guys. Hey, have a great day. And shout out going to you guys in Zoni, New Mexico. Transfer crew, alrighty.

All right, that was song going all the way out to Zuna, New Mexico. Hey, Derek Watts and crew there. So good morning to all of you. And that was Molly Boys with the Eagle song, all right? So we are at 8:34, and we're going on next to Michael Garcia with Cloud Wars. Them have a big battle on that, making rain down to us. So with that said, we are going there. So...

All right, Cloud Wars there by Michael Garcia to my San Tiana, New Mexico. Okay, and we are going on with Loba Talengba Eftawi by Todd Hunyama. So here we go.

0: Diana, New Mexico, okay. And we are going on with Loba Talengba Tawi by Todd Honyama. So here we go.
1: Etang, etang, etang, etang, etang,

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1: Alright, hey, hello, Mr. Lumber, up there, Dowie Bay, Tad Hunyama. It's pretty now, and the time is moving slow already. So we are going with Happy Song with Elsie Kakuka this time. So here we go with Happy Song.

OK, happy song there by Elsa Kaptikur. 8:42 KURS, great hot morning here. And hope you all enjoying the music. And coming to you from Northern Arizona here on the Hopi Chewa Reservation. Doing our best to bring you some good music worldwide and also locally. Well, we are So with that, we are going to Warriors number 1 with Ryan Pulikoptua.

Right, right, un poco polaco. Polico activa, we're Warriors number one. We are going with song by Renee and Bucky Preston here.

All right, Renee Bucky Preston there. Sounding good this morning, 8:48. Hey, great morning here. So we are going to be jamming. I try to stay all day as much as I can. I can't talk. My horse is getting horsey. Anyway, good morning. Hope you all enjoy the music. We're going with a Navajo dance, Hopi style. Okay, here we go.

Okay, now, boy, dance groove. Hey, Hopi style. All right, 51. So we are going on with Claudio out of Jimenez, Mexico, with a, let's see, what is it called? A prayer song, okay? All right, here we go.

All right, a prayer song there by Cloudy God, Jimenez, Mexico. Hey, you having a great morning. Hope you're enjoying the music. Trying my best to bring you some good jams to tune into and listen to and jam along with anyway. So, pag mapangga, ubi hala kya kentu, kayo nga ipay na siya, mga paisa rin lo, mapangga hala na kubi niyo. 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So, we are gonna go with, Laguna Eagles and song, all right?

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0: 哎呦！
1: Okay, all clouds by Cloud Tunnel Boomba. And we are going to a butterfly dance by James Besekai.

All right, Jenny Specialka there with Butterfly Dance, right? Navajo style, I guess. Anyway, 910 KUI radio station, and we are going to go with Guy Yang, all right? Or K White Buffalo, Table Buffalo Dance.

Okay, White Buffalo Danger. Hey, we are at 9:16 this morning. On a hot morning here, and we are going to go with Soup Pie. And check this out. I don't know what this one is, but I just want to hear, so I'll see what it is.

Okay, I guess it was a super song, alrighty. Okay, maybe you'll pass on, eh? I'm a new man, tango. Alright. Anyway, good morning. So, we are going to go with, okay, we're going with this one here, Pulita We Butterfly Love Song. Yeah. Must be, Paman. Tano, you're sucking up here, yeah? Casseroles, I do my ice cream, and all right, here we go, Donald Dong, you know.

az ei ui ka kai a kesu na ice cream ma hui uta i ya pu a be bama be gul upi la song bar pa den la song ba dano duang ni wa okay we are 932 and we're going to hui the Pabaja boys come on to tawi Pabaja boys

0: 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We are continuing on with today's 12 Days of Giving Spotlight, which is the Tiny Desk Concert, which highlights our, or which actually highlights and features our local musicians and bands, and which also encourages listeners to support them. 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That's what helps keep our operations and programs on air for everyone to enjoy. So our next performers here, I will have them introduce themselves, and after that, we'll have the performances going. All right, take it away, guys.
1: Hello, good afternoon. Thomas, Dennis, Bavatia here, Table Boys, singing for the birthday Kui. And we'll just get right to it.
2: Kui.
1: For Kui. Happy birthday, Kui. Oh!

0: Hacha.
1: All right, thank you very much, Thomas and Dennis.
2: Okay, but it's your boys, all right, back in the KUII Tony Sir birthday show, all right. 933, by my bankai kota kai mai, senpai ma tukwa, senpai ma pasane temare, kapai katru kai mai, ni kia yak ni mami hita dene, laka ma bankai ha dene, dan senkir mo ikenda, we yobe tole yome yo. So we had a tole kongwa dai, hin and hiki wa gira ki tole yom kome, ni popo bi tangui da kani honi. All right, we've got about 20 more minutes to go, and we'll be going to Native America calling him. And so with that, let's jam before we go again. Play this one here, okay. This one by Montesinqua. All righty. Dance for Your Life. All right, let's see, what was it now? Yeah, Dance for Life by, it's a veteran song, so here we go, Montesinqua.

que this one by Monte Cinco, alrighty, Dance for Your Life, or let's see, what was it now? Yeah, Dance for Life by, it's a veteran song, so here we go, Monte Cinco.

All right, Davies, make your way. Hey, country road, take me back home. All the way, my horn, yeah. Oh, righty. 948, you know, change by a radio station. We're going to go with Bush Mollier with Hutch and Toy.

Okay, but Mother Day, we don't think that we are right, so hey, 9:54 here at KUI radio station, and let's see, we're going to go on with Storm Valley here, and then we'll see how much time we have left, okay? All right.

All righty, Storm Valley there, RKA, sounding good. It took second place in Chile this past weekend. All right, so we are 9:57. Okay, just had a bad start this morning, my throat and all that, and I'm sorry if I sounded bad out there. But I just want to say that I enjoy my morning, and I hope you enjoy your morning, so come back tomorrow morning, stay tuned to KUII, and we'll come back at 6 o'clock tomorrow morning, and jam some more music, alrighty, so with that said, you all stay hydrated and take care of one another out there, okay? And signing off is one and only Randall Molly here, better known as Wet, so you all have a great, great day. Good day.

Welcome to Native America Calling. I'm Sean Spicer. Ocam leaders vow to continue their fight against border wall construction in Arizona, despite a judge's decision this week rejecting the tribe's concerns. But the Trump administration halted wall construction in a national park in Texas after a group of tribal ties sued. We'll hear about that and the continuing fallout from the White House's refusal to fill a key position in a gaming oversight panel. That's all coming up after the news.

0: This is National Native News. I'm Jill Freitas. Residents of the Eastern Interior community of Tokë are being ordered to evacuate their homes after a wildfire broke out Monday morning. What officials are calling the Muckluck Fire was reported shortly before noon in the backyard of a residence on the Alaska Highway near milepost 1316. As of Monday evening, it had grown to over 1,500 acres and was spreading to the east and northeast. Sam Harrell, a spokesperson for the Alaska Division of Forestry and Fire Protection, said hot, dry, and windy weather have made the situation dangerous. He said in a brief phone interview that state troopers and firefighters are going door to door in the area north of the Alaska Highway, asking people to leave. Go evacuations are underway for Sundog Trail to Midnight Sun Drive. Residents in that area are being asked to evacuate to the local Mushers Hall and to the Tokë School. Pets are being accepted in both locations. Officials have also cautioned people in the area to avoid downed power lines. Harrell also said a helitack team from Fairbanks has been dispatched to the fire, as well as fire engines from as far away as Matsu and Kenai. He was not able to confirm if or how many structures have burned. Dogs have long been banned in the Pribilof Islands under a rule imposed by the federal government to protect the world's largest concentration of northern fur seals, but that's set to change. The Alaska Beacon reports that under a new interim rule enacted by the National Oceanic and Atmospheric Administration, dogs may be brought to the islands, but only for the specific purpose of hunting for rats. Dogs allowed on St. Paul Island or any other part of the archipelago must be trained and certified to detect and catch rats, and their stays are limited to 180 days. The Pribilofs have managed to stay rat-free even as other Alaska islands and coastal areas have become infested with rodents. The new NOAA rule is intended to keep it that way. Rats are not native to any part of Alaska, but have been introduced by ships over time. They have infested several coastal regions and become one of the most destructive invasive species in the state. There have been instances of rat sightings on St. Paul over the years, but most were caught immediately in traps set up at the harbor. One rat escaped that gauntlet in 2018 and was found dead 10 months later. The new rule went into effect on August 6th. Mining companies are setting their sights on two national monuments in Utah. KNAU's Chris Clements reports the monuments were slashed by President Trump last month, opening them up to new mining claims.
1: Seven mining claims were filed in Bears Ears National Monument a day after Trump announced the cuts, with two filed in Grand Staircase Escalante National Monument less than a month after that. Autumn Gillard is a member of the Paiute Indian Tribe of Utah.
2: It's just very unfortunate that our public lands and Native American ancestral homelands are being put up so quickly on the chopping block.
1: She worries if the claims one day become mines, they'll hurt a unique landscape that's home to thousands of cultural sites. But Brian Summers of the Utah Mining Association says he's confident any mining would be responsible.
3: We can develop our minerals in a way that respects the environment.
1: And he says mining the monuments for minerals like uranium could help reduce dependence on foreign adversaries. It's unclear if the U.S. Bureau of Land Management will approve the claims, since Trump's executive orders only allow them after September 11th. For KNAU, I'm Chris Clements in Flagstaff.
0: And I'm Jill Freitas.

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3: This is Native America Calling. I'm Sean Spruce. Fauna Otham Chairman Verlin M. Jose vows to continue fighting after a federal judge turned down the tribe's efforts to stop construction of the U.S.-Mexico border wall in Arizona. Jose says the fast-tracked project is permanently destroying Otham's sacred cultural sites and natural environment. At the same time, the Trump administration paused wall construction work in Big Bend National Park in Texas after pushback from both sides of the political spectrum. A group with ties to the state-recognized Lipan Apache tribe sued to stop the work there. We'll hear about these projects, and later in the hour, we'll also get an update on the lack of progress in filling the vacancy at the top of the National Indian Gaming Commission. The position has been vacant since January, halting many basic operations at tribal casinos around the country. You can join our discussions today by calling us at 1-800-996-2848. That is also 1-800-99-NATIVE. Joining us now from Sells, Arizona, is Verlin Jose. He is the chairman of the Fauna Otham Nation. Chairman Jose, good morning, and welcome back to Native America Calling.
4: Good morning. Thank you for having me.
3: Also joining us today in San Antonio, Texas, we have Roland Gutierrez. He is an attorney and the state senator from San Antonio, Texas. Senator, hello, and welcome to Native America Calling.
4: Oh, thank you. Thank you very much for the time.
3: Absolutely. Chairman Jose, give us a picture of what's happening along the southern border of your lands. Online, there are images of heavy equipment churning through the landscape, but what do you see where you are?
4: On the Fauna Otham Nation, we have 62 miles of international boundary, and that's southernmost boundary of the nation. At this point, we do not have the bulldozers and all the heavy equipment machinery that you see in other photos. We do have access, a few Border Patrol patrolling the border right now. DHS Border Patrol had planned to do some initial core sampling of the ground to start their process. However, that has not occurred yet. Attempts of contractors to come on the nation to start that have started, but our Fauna Otham Nation police has asked them if they were permitted, if they had the necessary permits and permissions to do their work through the tribal processes. And if not, they were warned that they were trespassing and were asked to leave the reservation. So technically right now, on the international border, which I was there yesterday, I'm there quite frequently, it's pretty calm. I'm not sure this calm before the storm, but we do have and posted our no trespassing signs, and so we are on high alert for any trespassers that may not have the necessary permits or requirements to be on the nation.
3: 62 miles of tribal land stretching across this section of the U.S.-Mexico border. Chairman, tell me more. What does this land mean to you and your citizens?
4: This land is the Fauna Otham. We've been placed here since time immemorial. I couldn't put a valuation on the land. It is everything that we are taught to protect. It has always been the order growing up is to protect the land and protect the people. Not only for personal interests, but for the people, for the animals, for the environment, for everything to be in order in this world. And so it means more than anyone can ever imagine. You know, I like I said, I couldn't even put a value on it when it comes to money. People ask me that all the time. How important, how valuable is this? It is beyond a value. It is something that we are taught that we need to preserve and protect, not only for the generations now, because of the generations before us, the generations now have to protect it for the generations coming.
3: A federal judge rejected the tribe's argument that construction crews working on behalf of the federal government were trespassing on your land. Mm-hmm. Where does that leave you now legally?
4: Well, the Tohono O'odham Nation, when we decided to embark on this endeavor, we're aware of the possibilities, and we have been and are looking at all our options, and we'll take whatever means necessary to meet our objective on our opposition to the wall. And we disagree strongly with the court's ruling with regards to our arguments. It is important to first note that the federal government has already waged 40-some federal laws in their attempts to push this war through. And that said, we brought a strong case that brought a couple of new arguments to this issue. This was based first on federal law. That the federal government cannot waive because only Congress can take action to that, altering a reservation boundaries and a trespass.
3: Now, you shared earlier that the tribe has put up no trespassing signs, and it suggests that crews who continue to work there were subject to arrest. What came of that? Were there any arrests?
4: There are none to date. Contractors that we have a lot of business going on in the nation. You know, we got housing, we got roads going on, there's something going on all the time, continuous development. And so anybody on or near the border, if their Donald's employees or rangers come across them, tribal members are calling in, strange vehicles, do a security check on them, and if they don't, like I mentioned, they don't have the necessary permits or requirements to be on the nation doing work, there are warrant that they are trespassing and that they need to remove themselves from the nation. Now, no arrests have been made to date. We do have the tribal law. And this is not to Border Patrol, this is to the contractors. If they refuse to leave, and then we will take all necessary steps available to us. To date, no arrests have been made. We will start issuing citations if they don't remove themselves.
3: Chairman, there are laws protecting cultural and environmental sites on this tribal land we're talking about today. What do you know about how this construction was getting around those laws?
4: Well, Congress already waived all those environmental laws back in Trump's previous term in order to build this wall. And even then, we dealt with the Homeland Security, Border Patrol, way back when we put vehicle barriers there. Even though Congress had said you don't have to do NEPA and NEPA, all those things that you don't have to follow in order to secure this nation, you can do it. That's why I said they waived 40-some federal laws. But we still said, no, if you're going to do something, you still got to. And we worked together, and we created a vehicle barrier. Now, moving forward, they may have that congressional support and approval, but they do not. Congress has not approved them to reduce a reservation boundary.
3: Okay. Now, Chairman, you and your citizens, you have expressed concern about safety along the border when it comes to illegal immigration. And you mentioned earlier that, you know, some of this land, there's cliffs and it's not easily passable, whether there's a wall there or not. But some people listening to the show right now might think, well, you know, a wall might be an effective method to address some of that border security. What's your response to that?
4: Well, we've been here, again, I said, since time immemorial. We've been here before the creation of the United States boundaries. We are Homeland. We are Homeland Security. We've been Homeland Security. Homeland Security was created in the United States government. We were here securing the land. Fast forward to today, by Border Patrol, Homeland Security's numbers alone, apprehensions and illegal immigration have been down by 95%. This doesn't happen overnight. This work, we have a longstanding working relationship with the Border Patrol. It's not great, but I think it's fair. Forward operating bases where they operate out of integrated fixed towers, access roads, working together with unauthorized police, working with the only Native American Shadow Wolves, you know, HIDTA Task Force, all these organizations working together to protect the land. We've been working together to reduce that, And when they built the wall in 2016, 2017, back then, they were saying that it was going to create a funnel effect here on the nation. It did not do that. Drugs, immigration were still coming through. Drugs were coming through
3: okay.
4: at the ports of entry. Humans were coming over, under, or right through the wall.
3: All right.
4: So we worked very hard to secure this land.
3: Verlin Jose, chairman of the Thana Awesome Nation, on the show today talking about border security on his tribal lands and the wall. And efforts to stop construction of that wall by his tribe that was turned down by a federal judge. Stay with us. We'll be right back. Backlash is rising across the country over the use of police license plate cameras. Among other concerns, opponents say they are a violation of a person's right to privacy. At the same time, tribal law enforcement find the cameras are a boon to help protect their citizens. We'll talk about privacy versus safety on the next Native America Calling.
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0: 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I'm Sean Spruce. We're talking about the Trump administration's fast-tracked border wall construction. It crosses several indigenous territories and is moving ahead without regard to established environmental and cultural protection laws. Join this conversation today on border wall construction. The number to reach us in the Albuquerque studio, 1-800-996-2848. That is also 1-800-99-NATIVE. We have Chairman Verlin Jose on the line. He is, again, the chairman of the Thanaossum Nation in southern Arizona. And, Chairman, I want to ask you one more question before we bring in our next guest. And it has to do with the issue of border security and, of course, your tribal sovereignty. And do you have any thoughts with regard to how those two elements can coexist moving forward? Because right now it doesn't seem like they're working very well together.
1: Okay. Thank you for the question. Border security and sovereignty. Those are words and phrases that I think each is their own, and it's a matter of interpretation. When we come together and work together, it has to be a common understanding of what those words mean. When we're talking about border security for who and for what? As I mentioned before, the nation has always been Homeland Security. We've always been about protecting this country. We've always been about protecting the homelands. Native Americans in general, Thanaossum Nation members, our first and foremost is step up to go and defend this country through military means or what have you. Our high school students, some of them, it's in the family, they know they're going to the military once they get out of high school. So protecting the land and protecting the land for all its sacred sites, cultural properties, and just the homeland is first and foremost. When you talk about protecting the land from a United States national eye, you're looking about protecting the cities and towns and whatever else. There's so much more that we can do to work together to protect them.
0: Okay.
1: Number one, America needs to kick this drug habit. Number two, there needs to be true immigration reform. When we talk about sovereignty, I'm not sure if people know what that means. The nations, the nations and other tribal nations have been sovereign prior to the creation of this United States of America. Before they told us we're sovereign, and they only tell us that we're sovereign from one sovereign to another, we have been sovereign from the beginning. No one needed to give it to us. We already had it, and we will exercise that to the fullest ability that we can.
0: Okay. Chairman Verlin Jose, thank you so much for joining the show today. Let's get another perspective on the wall along the U.S.-Mexico border. We're going to head east now to San Antonio, Texas, where we have Senator Roland Gutierrez on the line. And, Senator, there are also online images of bulldozers and equipment cutting through the landscape at Big Bend National Park. And you've seen the work in person. Do you think it's meeting the goals of border security?
2: No, I don't, actually, Sean. I mean, at the end of the day, you know, as the tribal leader just suggested, we've got a situation where crossings are down, where immigration is down. And look, I mean, this any notion of a wall anywhere along the United States-Mexico border is nonsense. I mean, it's a 13th century solution to a 21st century problem. And the fact is, we can address these issues through technology, through towers, as he suggested, through satellite technology, through, you know, having more people on the ground as well. Instead of having a bunch of ICE officers, you know, killing people in the streets of the United States, I mean, put them down there on the southern border. There are things that we can do that technologically make sense without just appeasing one man's narrative. And it's a failed narrative, which, by the way, is costing the taxpayers of the United States billions and billions and billions of dollars for a few contractors to put a few pieces of metal along the southern border. And it's devastating what's happening in Big Bend, and we're here to fight against it.
0: Senator, Customs and Border Protection, CBP, has since paused this work. What's the current status of the project? Is it going to resume?
2: Well, I'd like to, as I told my clients yesterday, and the people who are looking for preservation, which are members of the Lipanapache tribe, another plaintiff that we have, his name is Andrew Alston, who's also a Lipanapache, and then we've got another group of plaintiffs that are private landowners. As I told them yesterday, I said, you know, this pause, it's really because of their efforts. I mean, them and the members of the community that pushed back. But it has had to take us filing a lawsuit in federal court to tell the government to stand down. As of yesterday, the agreement that we have, at least so far, in the parkland, and that's what makes this case significant, is that they've begun a great amount of this work in the national park. In the parkland, they're pausing till the 31st. We have a temporary orders hearing on that, temporary restraining order hearing on August the 28th. And hopefully we're successful at that point, and then we'll have an injunction hearing to try to enjoin the government from moving forward. But it's also important to note that our lawsuit goes beyond the park, and it goes to the east and west. We are arguing that the government has not waived RFRA, the Religious Freedom Restoration Act, in anything along the border. And whether they forgot, they failed, or they chose not to, I think is an insult to all Native Americans in this country that the United States government thinks that they can proceed with what they're doing and not have a care in the world to any of the environmental laws or the religious laws that we have in place. And so our argument is not solely based on the fact that they haven't waived RFRA, but it's heavily based on that.
0: Senator, what discussions among state and federal officials went into this project before construction began?
2: Well, if you talk to the local officials that are on the ground, county judges, county sheriffs, county commissioners, and congressmen and state representatives and senators, you'll find that the discussions were pretty minimal. Stakeholders on the ground, property owners, these discussions were very minimal. They lacked transparency for really the 6 months that this has gone on. And imagine that. A federal contract gets let in February. It gets let in May. And here, 4 months later, they're clear-cutting miles and miles of a national park. And so when in the world would you ever see the federal government move so fast, but for in the context of building this ridiculous southern wall and waiving everything in its past, every potential legislation that protects our environment, our water, our air, our antiquities, all of it. I doubt that in 2005, when Congress enacted the Real ID Act as an amendment to IRA, I doubt that they ever anticipated that the Department of Homeland Security would have such far and sweeping power. And so to answer your question, there's been very, very little communication with the public, and it's been very cavalier. I think that this administration really sees lands that are out there that are federal lands as their own. I think that this Trump administration thinks that they're, you know, painting White House columns gold here. But they fail to understand that whether you're talking about the White House or our national parks and our national monuments, these lands are ours collectively, and they deserve the respect by which they were accorded when they were enacted, and even more so as your previous speaker said, you know, these lands were created by our Creator, you know, whomever that people might think that might be. They deserve more than what's happening now by this federal administration.
0: Let's add another perspective to this topic now. We're going to hear from Christina Hernandez. She is the founder of People of La Junta. She's also the executive director for the Big Bend Conservation Alliance. She is a Lipan Apache citizen, and in an interview with producer Andy Murphy, Hernandez said the current work is permanently destroying a landscape treasured by the people who live there going back millennia.
3: Indigenous people have populated this area for about 10,000 years, according to historians and archaeologists. The Big Bend area, or specifically where I'm from, which is Presidio, Texas, or La Junta de los Rios, is known to be one of the oldest continuously cultivated lands in North America, dating back about 6,000 years. The National Park Service has estimated that there are about 26,000 archaeological sites along the Big Bend corridor. As a community, we are binational. So we have family on both sides of the river, indigenous communities. We kind of consider that an arbitrary border. This wall conversation has just recently ramped up during this presidential administration. And now we're starting to see the destruction of the path of what they're intending to build. One of the other things about this wall in this community is we really don't have any transparency. We don't know what the wall looks like. We don't know where the exact placement is. We're getting very vague notices that our land may be in the corridor of the wall. But what we've seen is the alleged survey work that's being done in the national park is actually raising the land, disturbing archaeological deposits, and removing very sensitive flora and fauna. We've actually seen bulldozers, employees of the company that's building the wall in that sector have told us that they've seen archaeological deposits, clay and other materials, and they think it's cute. The people of La Junta for Preservation, along with another Native practitioner, have filed suit against the government for impeding on our religious freedom. We feel that we are strongly connected to the river, that the river is our living relative, and the act of disconnecting indigenous people from the river is a clear violation of our freedoms. Our hope is for an immediate restraining order against any further destruction of land. A lot of people rally around saving national parks and public spaces, but what we want everyone to know is that there is a lot of land just along the river and down the river that is also being affected by this policy of a border wall. And so it's not just the national park that is in the line of destruction with a wall corridor. It's all of the land up and down the Rio Grande. I will say that the tribe itself is not a part of this litigation. That is still a discussion amongst tribal council, and there are other tribes in Texas who may not have federal acknowledgement and some that do, who have interest in the region. Our lawsuit with People of La Junta for Preservation was filed in the absence of leadership. Well, I mean, I think that any tribal leadership should be taking this next step in litigation to stop this. I think we're past letter writing and past, some of this like social media statements. The action that we as a community want to see is real action. And I haven't seen it. We've had some elected officials like State Senator Roland Gutierrez, who's also our lawyer on this litigation, who has stepped up and into this work. But it's far and few in between. It's us as a community, us as neighbors, as landowners, as business owners who are taking this fight to the courts, who are leading initiatives. We hope that the tribe will join us in litigation, and we hope that other tribe affiliates will also join the litigation in order to protect all of the Rio Grande, not just that that's associated with the national park or in La Junta de los Rios.
0: That was Cristina Hernandez, founder of People for La Junta for Preservation. And Senator Gutierrez, we heard Cristina Hernandez mention you in that interview. And what's your thought with these First Amendment concerns? Do you see this as possibly a successful challenge?
4: Well, what we were very mindful of was to look at the different border cases since 2005, preceding Trump. And every time they were met with, whether it was a Native American tribe or a private landowner, you're met with the same arguments and defenses from the federal government. We feel that RFRA is a unique argument that has not been expressed before. There's also another argument we argue because we're in a national park that the Department of Homeland Security simply doesn't have the authority to move forward. But we believe that the RFRA argument is important and it needs to be had. And we've got to as lawyers, we try to look at different things, because this thing has been cut up a million ways before, at least 20 times in different lawsuits along the U.S.-Mexico border when it comes to stopping this ridiculous border wall. And so it's my hope that a federal judge sees our argument and gives us our day in court and beyond, and that we move this case up the line to appeal. And I'll tell you, and hopefully we're on the winning side of that appeal. Hopefully the government is appealing a decision of a trial court. Because there's another argument, I think, even further, and it's a major decisions doctrine question that ultimately the courts of appeals and the Supreme Court need to decide. Do we really give one agency so much power to destroy the United States lands, the United States of America's lands, and in this case, tribal lands in many instances, park lands as we're seeing out in West Texas? Do we really intend to do that? Or should this agency have some levers, some control, some handbrakes, if you will? And I hope that the United States Supreme Court and the courts of appeals begin to take that into consideration and say, wait a minute, this agency is out of control and future agencies may be out of control. And so therefore we created EPA and Clean Water and Clean Air and Antiquities Act laws for a reason, not so that they can be trampled on by a rogue agency, which is what is happening today in our national parks and happening along the border of the United States and Mexico day in and day out by the Department of Homeland Security. And so I hope and I pray that we have success next Friday and that we can fight our claims accordingly.
0: Senator Roland Gutierrez from San Antonio, Texas, on the show today talking about border wall construction in his part of Texas. And earlier we heard from Chairman Verlin Jose of the Thonaotham Nation in Sales, Arizona. Big conversation here today on Native America Calling. We're going to take a short break. We're going to come back. We're going to pivot onto a new topic. And the phone lines are open, as always, for listeners who would like to join this conversation. Tell us your thoughts on our topics today. The number is 1-800-996-2848. That is also 1-800-99-NATIVE. Contribute to the conversation. 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

0: We're glad you're with us today on Native America Calling. I'm Sean Spruce. Let's hear now about how a vacant position at the top of a federal regulatory agency is hindering daily operations of tribal casinos. President Trump has not named anyone to chair the National Indian Gaming Commission, and that position has been vacant since January. Still time for listeners who would like to join the conversation today. We're at 1-800-996-2848. Joining us now from Tulsa, Oklahoma is Jonadev Chowdhury. He is the principal at Chowdhury Law, and he's the former chairman of the National Indian Gaming Commission. He is Muskogee. Jonadev, hello, and welcome back to Native America Calling.
1: Hello, sir. Thanks so much for having me. Always good to join you.
0: Also in Tulsa, Oklahoma, we have Chez Oxendine. He is a staff writer for Tribal Business News, and he is Lumbee. Chez, hello, and welcome back to NAC.
2: It's good to be back. Thanks for having me.
0: You bet. Now, Jonadev, remind us, what are the roles and responsibilities of the National Indian Gaming Commission? Let's start there.
1: NIGC was formed by Congressional Act in 1988, an act that I'm sure you're all familiar with, Indian Gaming Regulatory Act, and it created a federal body to pass regulations and issue enforcement actions and provide technical support in Indian country. Before 88, there wasn't a federal agency that was involved in regulating Indian gaming. The IGRA still maintained tribal regulators as the primary regulators of Indian gaming, but did create this federal office to pass regulations and provide oversight. And so the NIGC's functioned for decades in that role, and it's oscillated between different administrations in terms of how closely it worked with tribal regulators, but that's a little bit of background about how the agency got started. Happy to speak more to it.
0: Yeah, thank you so much. Now, the agency, of course, been since January, since they've had a chairman. What does this mean on a practical level in terms of what casinos need to operate?
1: Well, on a practical level, when IGRA was passed, there was purposeful intent by Congress to ensure that the agency was staffed at the highest levels. So the chair position was created as what's called a presidentially appointed or a PAS position. So the chair is nominated by the president and confirmed by the Senate. And that's important. It's like a constitutional position, given the importance of that agency, whose charge is to really regulate one of the most critical tools of economic development in Indian country. Because such a level of importance was given to that position, certain authorities of the agency were solely vested in the chair. So a Senate-confirmed chair or an acting chair designated with authority from the president are the only positions that can carry out key statutory functions. And some of those key statutory functions involve enforcement actions, you know, bringing notices of violation for violations of IGRA, also approval of key agreements such as management agreements, which are critically important to certain tribes in Indian country, and then a variety of day-to-day tasks. Many of the day-to-day tasks can be performed through the operational functions of the staff or the vice chair or the associate chair, but it's never ideal. I think the concern Indian country has is largely with the enforcement actions and the approval functions of the agency, which are kind of handcuffed while there's not a confirmed or designated acting chair.
0: Jonadev, you were NIGC chair from 2013 to 2019. What's the process for filling that vacancy, and what seems to be this holdup now?
1: Yeah, so I was acting chair before I became a Senate-confirmed chair. So I was in an acting position while my nomination was pending before the Senate, and I actually was nominated by the president twice. So I've got a little sense of the difference of both actual and perceived authority between an

0: chair and a Senate confirmed chair. The process is that for an acting chair, the president will designate an individual, and there are certain guidelines for who can be eligible for designation, but the president will designate an individual to serve as acting chair, and with that designation, all the authorities of the chair come with it. For the actual confirmed chair process, it's similar to the Secretary of the Interior or any other PAS position. The president nominates, then there's a hearing process. That hearing process is overseen by the Senate Committee on Indian Affairs. And then once the nominee gets out of committee, that individual goes to a full floor vote. And so it's a lengthy process, a very intense process, but it helps ensure that the person running NIGC is vetted and has the best interests of Indian country and federal law at heart.
1: Do you have any thoughts as to when this position will be filled and who might be in line for the job?
0: I don't have any thoughts. I'm hopeful that the process is moving forward in a deliberate fashion, and I'm hopeful that a chair gets named sometime soon. That's super important for Indian country, but I don't want to speculate as to when that might be or who that might be. I do know that they're incredibly dedicated servants serving as staff on NIGC, and you know, certain things are just can't be done without a chair. So I feel for Indian country, but I also feel for the agency. And I know the commission itself is doing the best it can to keep the ship running smoothly, but there's no substitute for a designated or confirmed chair.
1: Okay, John and Dave, I have one more question, and we're going to bring Chaz in. We're going to talk about a gaming issue in California. But prediction markets, really hot topic right now in the gaming industry. Several tribes have already filed suits to stop what they say is unregulated gambling. Some of those tribes are in California, in fact. Now, having an incomplete NIGC, does that affect what's happening right now with the boom in prediction markets?
0: Well, I've been on record in saying that it's my belief as a former NIGC chair that the event contracts that issue in prediction markets are clearly gaming. They're gaming under federal law, and as gaming activities, they need to be regulated in terms of Indian lands by tribes. Tribes are the primary regulators of all gaming on their lands. So I've been pretty consistent about that. However, I'm not chair of the NIGC, and I can't speak for the NIGC. And I know whoever gets appointed will probably be busy just drinking from a fire hose for the first few months. I don't want to speculate as to whether or not the new chair will take a position on the issue, or even if she or he does, what that position might be. So all I can say is, in my experience, having been a federal regulator and now in my experience in private practice, to me, the issue is very simple. I believe the activities involved are clearly gaming, and as gaming, they need to be regulated by tribes when it comes to activities on tribal lands. I think that's consistent with federal law. But okay. It's going to be tricky. Whoever comes into that position, I think it would be unfair to just have that be the only test of whether or not they can be successful. While many in Indian country want the NIGC to get on the playing field, I know it's complicated.
1: Thanks, John Adiv. Chaz Exendine joins us now from Tribal Business News. And Chaz, let's now talk about a very specific intersection of politics and tribal gaming. You wrote a recent story about the Scotts Valley Band of Pomo Indians in California, who partially opened a planned casino $700 million facility, and then the federal government revoked approval for gaming on the tribe's trust land. What happened here?
2: Well, the short version is that this has been a really contentious project over there in Vallejo since it started. Even the initial application for trust land was sort of under review for a long time. Initially, plans for gaming first submitted, I believe, in around between 2016 and 2019 were declined. They were brought back day of the bot approved to the sort of immediate response and consternation of several of the surrounding tribes in the area. The big thing at issue is whether or not the Scott Valley Band has a historical connection to the area. A lot of trust land is not eligible for gaming unless it is restored land, if there is a significant historical connection to the area. And while the Scotts Valley Band has long insisted that they have that connection and that land is eligible for gaming, has been under contention for a long time. The Trump administration's Department of Interior began reviewing that decision in March of 2025. In the meantime, because as that went back and forth in the courts, the Scotts Valley Band started up a preview facility to begin offering gaming on that land that opened just last month. And it was very shortly closed because the Department of Interior, through Assistant Secretary on Indian Affairs, Billy Kirkland, issued a 39-page opinion that revoked that approval in its entirety. Okay. So now where we stand is that the Scott Valley Band is preparing to launch a lawsuit alleging that review is unfair. And they've shut down the preview gaming facility wholesale.
1: Chaz, who's pushing back on this tribe's goals to operate a casino on this land? This seems to be politically motivated here.
2: Well, it is largely other tribes in the area who insist, I don't want to imply that I've taken any sides here, but there are tribes in the area that say that the Scott Valley Band of Pomo Indians don't have that historical claim that they claim to have. The Yoka Wenzin Dehe folks are the sort of have led the charge, but there have been several tribes that have joined in the various lawsuits and legal efforts to push for that revocation that they later secured earlier this month, or sorry, I should say late last month.
1: Okay, the tribe has $700 million on the line here. That's a lot of money, Chiz. What are they going to do here if this doesn't work out for them?
2: Not entirely clear what happens if the project just is killed outright. The biggest thing on their plate right now is chasing that effort in court to again rebound this back to their favor and get that revocation, well, revoked, and to get this back in review and then to get their original approval again.
1: So right now, this casino, is it completely shuttered?
2: Yes. So all that went up was a preview facility that it wasn't part of the big $700 million project. That hadn't even broken ground yet. This was a preview facility that has, at this point, been completely shuttered and is not operating.
1: Okay. Chaz, what about other tribes? Because, again, this issue of placing land into trust and being able to prove a historical connection, a tribe being able to prove a historical connection. I mean, there are even some tribes that are able to put land into trust in other states because they can claim a historical connection and open casinos. But this seems like it will have ripple effects across Indian country and tribal gaming.
2: Yes, there's been a few of these projects, and they've all been contentious, all of them. Early in the Trump administration, there were a set of tribes, I believe mainly in Oregon, California, did some of these projects. There was the Coquille Nation, I believe in Oregon. They had planned for an off-reservation casino, or rather taking land into trust and then building a casino on non-contiguous reservation lands. Mm-hmm. That project is still in contention. Same thing for I believe it's the Koi Band. I would have to double check that information, but there are multiple projects of this nature, and every single one of them has been contentious among the surrounding tribes, many of whom say, you know, not only do the tribes nearby not, or the tribes trying to start these projects have questionable historical claims to the land in concern, but also it's going to cannibalize nearby tribal casinos from other tribes.
1: Okay. Chez, one more question. We're going to have to wrap up. What are some other tribal gaming issues that you're dialed into right now and maybe we'll be reporting on in the future or are currently?
2: The prediction markets one is the single biggest thing on our plate right now over at my publication. The regulations that have, or sorry, the legal battles that have been going back and forth have obviously been very high profile. And multiple people that I've talked to in Indian country have described this as an existential threat. In a recent conversation with a gaming leader in California named James Siva, we heard from him that they're expecting potentially a 5% drop in tribal revenues, tribal gaming revenues as a result of prediction markets. A 10% drop, Mr. Siva said, would wipe out every federal dollar that the Bureau of Indian Affairs has been pouring into Indian country in its annual budget.
1: Okay. We heard it from Chez Oxendine. We're going to go ahead and wrap up this conversation. I want to thank all of our guests who joined us today. Chez, of course, Jonadev Chowdhury, Christina Hernandez, Senator Roland Gutierrez, and also Thana Awesome Chairman Verlin Jose. Tune in again tomorrow, Native America Calling, and we will discuss privacy, safety, and the backlash against surveillance cameras. Hope you'll be able to tune in. I'm Sean Spruce. Enjoy the rest of your day.

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2: Yeah, you remember this one? 1997. 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
2: Welcome to NewsHour from the BBC World Service. I'm Sean Lay. Israel's military announces criminal investigations into operations during the war in Gaza. In one of them, in which a five-year-old girl was among the dead, it had previously denied being there.
3: Basically, they created this elaborate mechanism that kind of helped them to keep an appearance of trying to get to the bottom of the incidents and to achieve justice and accountability, but the matter of fact is that there is almost full impunity to soldiers who commit crimes against Palestinians.
2: More than 200 French women say they were drugged against their will. Why has the investigation taken 7 years? And stock market debut for a Chinese robotics firm that thinks robots should be more human.
4: Having been to China myself, they are far more technically advanced than ourselves. They have robots wandering the streets and walking through hotels, and nobody bats an eyelid.
2: That's all after the news.
5: I'm Debbie Russ with the BBC News. The Israeli military has confirmed for the first time that its troops opened fire on a car carrying the five-year-old Palestinian girl, Hind Rajab, who was killed with six relatives in Gaza in 2024. The IDF is opening a criminal investigation into their deaths and the killing of two paramedics sent to rescue her. A separate inquiry will examine the killing of 15 emergency and aid workers in Rafah last year. Here's our international editor, Jeremy Bowen.
6: In these particular cases, the evidence was so overwhelming that something really terrible had happened, that the Israelis had set about the ambulances and the ones that the little girl Hind Rajab was in a way that was not justified, it appeared, by any military necessity. And that's when the explanation put forward by soldiers started to unwind. But, you know, this is just a step in the process. It is not an admission of any kind of responsibility or guilt.
5: President Trump says he expects to meet North Korea's leader later this year. Kim Jong-un's sister, Kim Yo-jong, earlier said she knew nothing of his claim that the two leaders had been in contact. Here's Daniel Bush from Washington.
7: President Trump confirmed reports that he wants to meet with Kim Jong-un, telling reporters at the White House that he gets along very well with the North Korean leader and will be meeting with him later this year. Details of the potential meeting are unclear, but it could take place on the sidelines of an economic forum in China in November. The timing comes amid heightened tensions in the region after President Trump announced plans to scale back military exercises in South Korea. In doing so, Mr. Trump cited his frustration with South Korea's refusal to help the U.S. war with Iran. President Trump met with the North Korean leader multiple times during his first term, but nothing came of the meetings, and since then, North Korea has expanded its nuclear weapons stockpile.
5: Daniel Bush from Washington. The International Criminal Court has accused the Trump administration of a flagrant attack on its independence after Washington announced a new set of sanctions against two of its top officials. The European Union has also condemned the move. From Washington, here's Tom Bateman.
8: The ICC said it deplored the announcement of new sanctions against the president of the court, Tomoko Akane, and senior trial lawyer Abdullahi Say. It described the move as a flagrant attack on the court's impartiality and independence, adding that threats and coercive measures impacted the ability of victims to seek justice. The Trump administration, angered over the court's investigation covering U.S. troops in Afghanistan and the issuing of arrest warrants for Israeli officials, yesterday announced the latest sanctions, adding to those it has issued against 9 of the court's 18 judges. It is the latest escalation in the administration's campaign to, it says, dismantle the court brick by brick.
5: Tom Bateman reporting. You're listening to the World News from the BBC. The Ecuadorian government says the country's intelligence chief, Michel Sensi Contugi, and his wife were among a group of tourists who've been killed in a helicopter crash in Kenya. The U.S. State Department says that five Americans were killed in the incident, which occurred in the center of the country. The cause of the crash is yet to be established. Heavy rains have triggered floods in Peru, inundating parts of the capital Lima and also disrupting access to the ancient Inca citadel of Machu Picchu. The Inca Trail, a main tourist route to Machu Picchu, will be closed until Saturday due to overflowing waterways, landslides and debris. Flooding has also hit water and sewage services, inundating dozens of homes in Lima. The US pharma giants Moderna and Merck say the trial of a personalized vaccine treatment has shown signs of preventing skin cancer from returning and spreading to other parts of the body.
9: Hopi, happy yep it, they were down a subte. From by it, Kapahan bewat, pan what down subta. From he in real pacuta. Pep have it pam over to cute, pep pan supper. Me hakim talang now in this utuning of pass at Nakaka. Pass me hakiante, for one haki check of cutang up, kohalmu cutang. 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

0: This is your KUYI closure and delay report for Wednesday, August 19th. The Hopi Department of Transportation will work on the road August 31st from Katsina Point to Kokotsubi, expect lane restrictions or use alternate routes to Flagstaff. More details at 928-734-3182. Hopi Sunum Transit has canceled midday routes until further notice. More details at 928-734-3232. 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
0: 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A first aid and CPR training will be on August 27th at 8 a.m. at the Bakami Community Building. More details at skekakaconsulting.org. 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Keams Kennett Elementary School is seeking an ESS Certified Teacher. 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The Hopi Housing Authority has the following. 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More details at 928-737-2800. 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The Hopi Elections Office is seeking poll workers for the Hopi Board of Education School Board Elections. 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Save the date for the Na'awani Coalition Food and Agriculture Symposium, which will be held September 18th and 19th at the Hopi Day School. The symposium will focus on Hopi agriculture, farming, ranching, and food. More details at 928-734-2380. 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

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This is your local weather update for Ganado Sawmill area. You're currently sitting at 88 degrees. This afternoon, sunny with a high near 93, northwest wind 5 to 7 miles per hour. And for Kings Canyon, once again, Oella Buck Gage Editor, you're currently sitting at 94 degrees. This afternoon, sunny with a high near 93, west wind 9 to 11 miles per hour. And for Seki Mesa, Cipolo, Misogopo, Masangdome, Puebio, Wingi, Masane, we're currently sitting at 94 degrees. This afternoon, sunny with a high near 95, northwest wind 9 to 11 miles per hour. And for Kekots, Mubi, Arraive, Huat, Bela, Paka, Mikotse, Willige, Pokangi, you're currently sitting at 94 degrees. This afternoon, sunny and hot with a high near 99, west wind 8 to 10 miles per hour. And for Munka Bay, Upper and Lower Tuba City, Thurby, you're currently sitting at 97 degrees. This afternoon, sunny and hot with a high near 103, west wind 5 to 7 miles per hour. And for Homolove, Windsor, you are currently sitting at 92 degrees. This afternoon, sunny and hot with a high near 101, north wind 5 to 7 miles per hour. And for Nabatikyobi Wapaki Flagstaff, you're currently sitting at 86 degrees. This afternoon, partly sunny with a high near 89, west wind 6 to 8 miles per hour. And some national days for you today. It is Wednesday, August 19th, 2026. We have International Bow Day, as in a bow tie. National Potato Day. And International Orangutan Day. Shout out to Mono. Just kidding. And then we have National Aviation Day and National Photography Day. Shout out to all the photographers out there. National Soft Serve Ice Cream. And World Photo Day. And Saviors of Apple Feast Day. And let's see, World Humanitarian, I'm not even going to say that. it's that day. And National Patient Advocacy Day. Those are all your national days for today, August 19th, 2026. It is 12:18 p.m. here at the KURI Studios. I hope y'all are having a great day. It is pretty nice outside to go for a little stroll. Have a picnic outside, enjoy the air and the flies. But have a good rest of your day and keep it tuned here to KUY 88.1 FM or 89.1 LPFM Upper Munkape. 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

0: 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Ako po si Mark Jacob Figueroa sa Hopi Day School. 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
2: 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Welcome to the KUYI House Call Show with the Hopi Wellness Center, where we bring great discussion and information to all listeners on ways to promote and create a healthier self and healthy community. We want to empower individuals and the community to develop healthier routines and habits in their lives through positive behavioral changes that reduce risk of developing chronic diseases. Creating small changes can be impactful. So I am your House Calls host, Sandra Ova, with the Hopi Wellness Center Diabetes Prevention Education Coordinator. And today we will be speaking with Andrea and discussing the importance and benefits of movement as a step toward prevention and management. So we would like to welcome our guest and let me have her introduce herself and how they are associated with the Hopi community.
3: Good afternoon, everybody. My name is Andrea Sayo. I'm the physical fitness coordinator for the Hopi Wellness Center. I work in the fitness center, and I'm from the village of Ojaivi, and I'm happy to be here today.
2: Awesome. So welcome, Andrea. Asqualium piuyep inumum hi tayaa atani. Owe asqualium ang kitamum itu kayungwa. Sandra Ova and Andrea will be talking about the movement today, benefits of movement. So I know Tikivis are coming up, so we're going to be moving, right? Yeah. So according to a new study from Centers for Disease Control and Prevention, 1 in 4 adults sits for more than 8 hours a day. 4 in 10 adults do not exercise to either a vigorous or even moderate level. Ask yourself, how often do you use your body to the full potential? And how much time do you spend sitting each day? Movement, it can be the simplest thing in the world to conduct daily to help in so many aspects. So it's kind of funny, we were talking about how I'm so sore today from doing movement. So why is movement important for people of all ages?
3: Movement is very important. Because our bodies are designed to move, physical activity helps our heart, our muscles, our joints strong, and it can also help with our energy, help with sleep, help with stress management, and just the overall quality of our lives. So movement is very beneficial to us.
2: All right. Awesome. Yeah, it is, because we don't even realize that we sit all day, majority of us. So what are some simple ways people can add more movement to their day without going to a fitness center?
3: Definitely. So adding movement into your day doesn't necessarily mean that you have to go to a fitness center or be a part of a structured workout. Movement can also be things like doing your household chores, getting up and going out for a simple walk, just being physically active, meaning getting up frequently throughout your day instead of just sitting there at the on your chair or your couch or at your desk if you have a desk job, playing with your grandchildren, your children. Getting up and dancing when you hear a cool country song on the radio or even just a Hopi song. So movement is also very important for children. This gives them the opportunity to play, to build healthy habits, just to experience the world around them, and also to build independence. Not sure if you guys remember the days when we had the freedom to just roam wherever we wanted. You know, going outside, playing up in the rocks, playing in the mud, at the, you know, if you have what's a kavi, you know, just playing around. That's all part of learning, getting to know your environment. These days it's a little bit different, so I just encourage everyone to get up and move somehow.
2: And I believe that's so true, because I remember those days too. In the rocks, we get up in the morning, eat, and then we're gone. And then when it's the sun's about to go down, we're coming home, and that was fun. And now with modern society, everything technology, I think that's our necks are probably getting the most physical activity, or maybe even our thumbs or our index finger for tapping your gadgets and that kind of thing. So times have changed a lot.
3: Yes,
2: and
3: yes.
2: So finding that physical activity, having fun, you know, I don't like to use that E word.
3: Exercise.
2: Yeah, because I think that's what turns people off. You gotta go exercise. Go for a run. But like you're saying, household chores, going on a walk, just enjoying not thinking about it being exercise. Exercise, because that's something that I think when you hear the E word, that's what turns people off.
3: Yeah.
2: So exercise would mean, okay, I got to go to the fitness center, because we do have one out here on Hopi.
3: Yeah.
2: And so that's something that I feel people probably assume that exercise, okay, I can't make it to the fitness center, so I'm not going to do anything. I'm just going to sit here. But like those ideas you gave about, I mentioned the tiki events that are coming up. We're going to be out there, so pick your feet up, you know. There's a song that KUII plays, Tipipi Wunima, that kind of thing, but we want you to pick those feet up. So if you're one of those that likes to amau nau ki tatongu, do that. Pick your feet up and wave those arms like you just don't care.
3: Yeah,
2: so there's things that we do that is not the E word. So physical activity is a more friendlier word. And we don't realize that these things like sweeping your floor, mopping your floor, those kind of things are physical activity that we don't think they are. So
3: yes, I agree with you. Sometimes hearing the E word can definitely be a damper, and it's just like, I don't have the time. I don't want to go. I got to go do this. Got to go do that. So again, just that word can sometimes bring down the motivation. So just encouraging to think of it as movement, as physical activity, rather than the E word, like you mentioned. And you don't have to kill yourself trying to exercise. You know, sometimes when we see that, we see things on TV or YouTube or TikTok, you know, people are just going away at it all hard, doing a HIIT type of workout, you know, going for an hour or whatever, just really pushing themselves. Again, everybody has their own likes, their own physical levels, things that they enjoy doing. So my encouragement is to pick the things that you like doing and, you know, use that as your form of movement. Of course, we're there at the fitness center if you do want to come down and do a more structured workout. So we're not saying don't come to the fitness center, because we definitely want to see you there. You know, our fitness center is there for you, the community. But we understand that, you know, each of us have our own lives, and sometimes we can't make it down there all the time. But again, just want to encourage you to come down and, you know, visit us. The cool thing about our facility is that we serve all different ages. So we serve our senior population. If that's something that you're interested in, we have the enhanced fitness program. If you're in the Munkopi area, we also have our senior fitness up there on a biweekly basis. And I know there's another center that has put in their request to be in the First Mesa area. So, you know, look out for those opportunities. as well as our group fitness classes. We also have child care services for parents, grandparents that are taking care of children between the ages of 3 to 7. So the slogan for that is, we'll sit while you get fit. So come on down and take advantage of those services as well. But definitely there's other, you know, things going on in the community, especially now that school's back in session. You know, go out there and participate in those activities as well.
2: All right. Thanks, Andrea. A lot of good information. So if you're just joining us, you are listening to KUYI's House Calls with the Hopi Wellness Center. And our guest today is Andrea. And we're discussing the importance and benefits of movement. So we'll go to our next question.
3: Okay,
2: so how can community-based programs help people become more physically active?
3: Okay, so the Hopi Wellness Center,
2: come on down and take advantage of those services as well.
3: But definitely there's other, you know, things going on in the community, especially now that school's back in session. You know, go out there and participate in those activities as well.
2: All right. Thanks, Andrea. A lot of good information. So if you're just joining us, you are listening to

0: Okay, so how can community-based programs help people become more physically active?
1: Okay, so the Hopi Wellness Center is a program under the Hopi Special Diabetes Grant, which is a community-based program. So we're just one example of programs that are available out here on Hopi that our community can take advantage of. So we've mentioned the fitness center. We've also done run and walks in the community. We also collaborate with our sister programs like the CHRs. We've done Zumba nights, community engagements. And then from time to time, we also collaborate with other programs. So, you know, definitely there's a lot of resources out here. We have the Nutwani Coalition. We have the Farmers Market. We have different villages that also hold their own runs, their own activities. So, you know, all these community-based programs are there and available for each and every one of us to take part in. So, you know, take advantage of it. It just depends on, you know, what your interests are, like the farmers market, for example. It's not necessarily, you know, like exercise, but you get out there, you get some sunlight, you're getting your vitamin D, you're walking around, checking out the booths, socializing, visiting. So that's another form of physical activity that you might enjoy. Just again, taking, you know, away from the idea of exercise. It doesn't have to be like, you know, our normal concept of exercise. You have things like programs that maybe, I don't know, I've seen people in the villages, you know, working on plastering the walls in their kisonve. Some people have been doing bread oven making activities, doing gardening. So even those types of things are part of physical activity and get us out there, get us into the fresh air and environment, and it's still a form of movement. So we have a lot of community based programs that I feel very happy that are available here on Hopi.
0: Yes, that is right, Andrea. There's a lot of community-based programs, and us being one, it's taking the time to create these programs too, and looking at you all in our community. Hey, what else can we try? You know, and so when it does happen, we have participants, and that's what makes us happy, is seeing our community members, young and old. Like all the programs Andrea mentioned, those programs have been here on Hopi, and we find that to be what our community wants. Mm-hmm. And it's really good that, the villages on Hopi are, good at creating programs, mm-hmm, from their own communities, you know, 'cause we're the ones in our villages that know where things are, what people are, mm-hmm, what people want to do.
1: Yeah, what they want to do. And just, you know, an example too, I see villages doing their village cleanups. They're doing trail work. Some of them are, you know, in this current season of our ceremonies, they're doing clan runs. So, you know, those are all part of physical activity, and, you know, just to take the initiative to go out there and be a part of it. You know, just for example, we recently did a village cleanup on the last two weekends, and even just, you know, getting down and hoeing weeds and raking, that was definitely a workout. One day we were also, they were taking the wall down from a house that was no longer livable in. So we were taking nails out of boards and moving blocks. And that was a lot of work. And I didn't realize how much work goes into that. So I really, you know, I commend those that are in construction, because, man, that really burnt me out. But it was a lot of fun. And in the end, you know, going back to the reciprocity and giving back to our community, although we were tired, it was a really good feeling once everything got done, and, you know, just that feeling of happiness and wholeness. So, again, those things that bring that type of light and impact into your life are the most beneficial ones of all.
0: Mm-hmm. Yeah, that sumi nanga. Hita nangwa, and understanding those values that we have here on Hopi, and teaching it, you know, because a lot of our youth are not at those events. It's the older people that are still trying to carry this. So teaching that those values to our young ones. And

0: even us younger adults that maybe, hey, what is that all about, you know, mm-hmm. Coming together in our villages. So good discussion, Andrea. So I have one more question.
1: I feel like I'm running from Miss Hopi.
0: Okay.
2: <I'm kidding. laughs>
1: And the mystery question is...
0: The mystery question is, what would you say to someone who wants to become more active but feels like they do not have enough time or are not physically active?
1: Okay, so those are some of the common challenges or barriers that people do bring up. The important thing is that you don't have to wait until you're in shape. Just get moving. Sometimes we overthink it. We feel that we're not ready. And so any time is the best time, I can say. You know, whether it's just going out for a short distance, for a few minutes, the important thing is to start. So again, if you feel like you're not currently physically fit, the only way that we're going to reach that point where in our own minds that we feel that we're physically fit is that we have to first take that first step and get our bodies moving. So, you know, give yourself permission to start small. Give yourself permission to experience the movement. And sometimes it might be harder than you thought, and then sometimes it might be easier than you even thought. So the important thing is just to try to get out there and do it. The other thing is our time management. I know sometimes we do think that we don't have any time, but when we really take, I guess, reflection at our day and really look at the time that we're spending in different areas, the question is to ask yourself, how much of that time am I dedicating to myself, to my own self, my own self-care, to my own self-value, to my own self-likes, and just, you know, take note of that and trying to work that into your schedule sometime. Because, you know, a lot of times we're busy taking care of other people. And the important thing is that in order to take care of our families, of our children, of our community, we have to take care of ourselves as well. And sometimes we forget that in the midst of everything that we're doing. So, you know, really sit down and reflect on your day and see when you can fit some of those things in. Sometimes, you know, it has to come in little spurts, you know, 10 minutes here, 10 minutes there. And then sometimes it comes early in the morning before everybody is awake. You know, give yourself that time before your kids wake up, your husband or whoever wakes up, before you turn into that caretaker. Give yourself that time. And then in some situations, it might come at the end of the day when everybody's asleep. So, you know, it's going to differ for everybody. And every day is not going to be the same. The important thing is to recognize those moments like, okay, I have time now, you know, let me go and not overthink it. And sometimes part of it, too, is like we feel like we don't have the right outfit or the right shoes or whatever. Sometimes that doesn't matter. Just get up and move, because I know there's been times when you and I, you know, we've had these 10-minute breaks and we're like, let's just get out of here. Let's go for a walk. And just getting that fresh air and time to decompress, to get out there and blab about whatever. And then come back to our office and we feel refreshed. You know, we feel like we've released some tension. So, again, just finding those moments that work the best for you.
0: Yeah, thanks, Dre. It does take that first step for you to start your journey. And like she talked about, finding that time, what works for you. I find too, journaling, like, okay, a lot of us, we take each day for granted, you know, we already know what we're going to do tomorrow. This is what I'm going to do. But really writing down, like you were saying, jot down maybe, okay, this morning I'm getting up at 5:30 every morning, then I don't start cooking till 7. So what can I do? My family doesn't wake up until 6, so I have that 30 minutes. Hey, maybe I'll go for a 5-minute walk out and then come back in. 10 minutes, hey, I did something. So those little things we don't think about when we're planning our physical activity. So those kind of things, and like she said, it takes us. We can't help our families if we're not well, too. So not only incorporating physical activity before doing that, if we do have health disparities, those are things we need to be mindful of. And if this is your first step, our program educates on type 2 diabetes prevention. And so that's one of the things that those of us that are type 2 diabetics, is that's one of the important things is movement, physical activity, getting in that 150 minutes a week, figuring out how we're going to do that. So good information, Andrea, sharing today on the benefits of movement. And we know our bodies aren't designed just to sit. So I really encourage those individuals all across Native country, is that when we do our crafts, you know, get up, move around, because that's a lot of sitting. I see our community as making yunyapus, botas, pottery, stihus, jewelry. Oh my God, that's a lot of time at sitting in your chair. So finding that time, and hey, what can I do?
1: Twinkle your toes, twinkle your fingers, move your eyes around, because I'm sure when you're looking at your designs, you're kind of like squinting or getting cross-eyed, whatever. You know, get up, move your hips around, because that is so true. You know, the daughter of a housemaker, somebody that sews and does baskets, I know those are some of the things that she struggles with. But I have to give my mother credit. You know, she's a very tough lady, and I, you know, all those our older generations who have grown up in the era of, you know, having to go to the fields, getting their own water, you know, those types of things, they've helped to build our people up strong, and I hope that continues on. The other thing that you mentioned about the health disparities, I know that there are health disparities, and I know there are people going through struggles. My words of encouragement to you are to do what you can, and, you know, don't try not to let that disparity get you down in the depths. There's still possibilities in getting movement in. You know, myself, speaking personally, someone who is visually impaired, you know, those are some of the struggles that I go through on a day-to-day basis with the change of my vision. But again, you know, those who have experienced that as well, I encourage you to do what you can. Find those safe spaces where you're able to do that, whether that's at a table and just stepping in place, if it's walking around your home where you're more familiar, where everything is and you're not at risk for falling over into little cracks and ditches, find those safe places that you're comfortable in. And, you know, I hope that families will continue to encourage their members who may have some challenges to continue to keep moving, you know, keep your spirits up. And that's what part of physical activity does. It, like I mentioned earlier, it helps with your stress. It helps you with relieving things. But continue to move, everybody. Stay positive. Enjoy each and every day, because we're only here for this one moment. And enjoy the people around you.
0: Yeah, thank you, Dre, for those words. So where can listeners get more information after the show?
1: All right, so we are located at the Hopi Wellness Center. If you've never been there, we're on Highway 264 Northeast. Are we Northeast? We're along the highway to Kikotsumobi. Many people know the Civic Center, now known as the Hopi Veterans Memorial Center. So we're right next to that building. Come on up and visit us, or you can contact us at our number, 928-734-3432. We also have a Facebook page, so you can also reach out to us in that way. Otherwise, you know, you can stop by and see us at one of our outreach activities that we have out there.
0: Alrighty, so do you have any final words for our listeners?
1: Just have gratitude for every day. Enjoy yourselves. Get some movement. Get out. Get some energy. Get some sunlight. Stay true and positive to yourself. You know, find yourself and the things that you like to do. And, you know, we're there for you, to support you in every way. So take care, everybody.
0: All right. Asquale, Andrea, for your words, encouraging words. And so let's get up and move, you know?
1: Yes.
0: So thank you, Andrea, for that. And this has been awesome. KUII House Calls with the Hopi Wellness Center. I am Sandra Ova, and our guest was Andrea Sayo. Thank you to KUI for allowing us this opportunity. We're on the air 12:30 to 1 o'clock p.m. every third Wednesday of each month, where we bring great discussion and information to all listeners on ways to promote and create a healthier self and community. 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Keep moving. Yep.

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Although Jay Lee Wolf's recent single Blood Orange entered the mainstream rotation just a short while ago, it's already not her newest single, and I'm pretty excited to be introducing yet more new releases from one of my favorite artists before too long. Now, while Jay Lee got her start in the hustle and bustle of Toronto, these days she's really enjoying the country life living on her grandma's farm. I'm your host, Brett Mabee, and first and foremost, in the always scano, I'm thankful you're well, and as always, I hope there are good minds everywhere across our beautiful Mother Earth today. If you're just now joining, you've picked a heck of a time. We have the whole hour ahead, and I can't wait to cherish each and every second with you, as we'll be listening to music from the likes of Blackfoot artist Forrest Eagle Speaker and his band The North Sound. Later on, Aloe Black, a new one to get into the rotation from Haley Wallace and Kiva Ma. More immediately is Winona Oak, The North Stars, and this new addition from Ineffable Records artist Lila Ike. Enjoy her July 24th single, What It Feels Like. I'll be back with you before too long. You know the drill. Enjoy your listening today on the mainstream. Sing along, and of course, give a good listen to the words in this song.

Winona Oaks, 2025, I Broke Me First, on the mainstream. We also heard the North Star's Hometown, and Lila Ike's What It Feels Like is our first new edition for the hour. There is yet another one. Stick around for more details on that. Well, I kind of already gave it away. It's Indigenous pair Haley Wallace and Kiva Ma. So stick around. In addition to the new tune for the library, we'll also be hearing from Holy Wave and one from Cusk. As we get back into things right now, this next song comes to us from the Houston-born but now New York City sharp and multi-instrumentalist Corey King. Known most for his trombone skills and keyboard skills, he's also a singer, songwriter, and producer who, again, has had quite a genre-blending career so far. He's known to blend jazz, soul, indie rock, and electronic textures into a sound all his own. And one of the newest songs that we've gotten into the library is his Off the Embankment from Change the Wind. I'll be back with you in the second half. Enjoy this set of music. And as always, stick around on the mainstream.

get back into the tunes, a shout out to friends who are dialed in on KNVC 95.1 FM in and around Carson City, Nevada. And as always, friends, it's good to have you here, so stick around if you can. But if you can't, one of the ways I encourage you to pick up where you left off is by checking your own station's live stream capabilities. And I've been trying to talk about that more because I love the connections to homegrown radio. And as always, it's the best way to stay up to date with not only this, but your own local personalities and all their bad dad jokes and mom jokes or whatever the case may be. And of course, the best music that you know and love with community news and so much more. So again, check those listings or just head on over to mainstreamradio.net. There are social media links. I'm increasing work on the blog, and there are a lot of other new features, including some of the collaborations that I have the honor of being a part of. So again, it's great to fill this portfolio up a little bit more. Sometimes you have to take a step back and realize just how much work you do put into things. And I'm thankful that you can be here for a very important part of work that I'm extremely passionate about. I love being able to create this space where mainstream indigenous artists can co-mingle with the best artists around the world, because we deserve nothing less. So do keep that in mind as well. One more new tune to get into the library. The first song of this set was introduced into the rotation at the beginning of August, and it, of course, is Holy Waves from their newest album, I'm Dada. Released July 10th on Suicide Squeeze Records, they are tackling some more deliberate terrain with heavier use of loops and samples and hypnotic cyclical grooves, all ingredients that I think that makes for some really interesting listening. From their newest album, it's Louis Dirge, getting us back into this block on your all-time favorite-ish radio show, The Mainstream.

Aloe Black from his Stand Together album, It's Not On My Watch, here on the Mainstream. We also heard Cusk with Doom's Banjo from their self-titled EP, released not too long ago. And again, it's the latest from Holy Wave that got us into the block from their Angada. It's Dewey's Dirge that kicked off that set. You know, it's that time where I get really sad, at least for a little bit. There's a good chance you'll be joining me sooner than later. And if you're just not getting enough on your favorite local airwaves, reach out to Nola Daves Moses, the distribution director at Native Voice One. Drop her a line at nola@nv1.org. PJ Vegas and Tippy coming up. We'll also hear from Vampire, but right now, this is a new collaboration from Haley Wallace and Kiva Ma. And this song, Deadly, is a track doing great on the Indigenous Music Countdown right now. In fact, that's how I came across this groovy tune. So for your consideration and approval, enjoy this newest edition onto the Mainstream.

just trying to hope, just trying to give, and I'm just trying to smoke. Hanging with myself, but I don't got a rope, so I'm applying harder pressure, and I feel like the goat. Take a back for a second, I can feel in my throat. Say something on me when I'm hearing your joke, but then we back in the bed, and we be hearing the notes, you know.

myself to the bone. My father worked the fields, and now I'm standing here on time. Man, it looks to kill.

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3: 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Kabaka Prima said that, keep it locked, we said that. 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
1: 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National Photography Day marks August 19, 1839, when France announced the daguerreotype as a free gift to humanity. National Aviation Day marks Orville Wright's birthday, August 19, 1871, the date the U.S. officially celebrates the achievement of powered flight. World Humanitarian Day honors
2: who won and who lost in Tuesday's primaries.
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2: It's Wednesday, August 19th, and this is All Things Considered from NPR News. I'm Juana Summers.
3: And I'm Elsa Chang. Nolan Wells would have turned 19 years old today.
2: It's been more than a month since his death, and his family is grieving and still seeking answers.
4: We don't want this to be lost in a partisan conversation. We really just want justice for the family, and we want closure to the family.
3: Also, a former aide to Anthony Fauci pleaded guilty to violating federal law by trying to conceal emails about the origins of the COVID pandemic.
5: By pleading guilty, Dr. Morris has accepted responsibility for what he did, and he'll continue to do so.
2: Those stories and more.